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1: 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Welcome to the Delilah Show. Who is this?
2: Hey, Delilah. My name's Stephen Niles. How are you doing today?
1: Hi, Stephen. I am wonderful. Welcome aboard. What can I do to make your night better?
2: I wanted you to play a dedication for a beautiful woman that I've had for 33 years of my life. She's my other half. She keeps me going. And we actually were married.

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0: Hey, is there someone you'd like to say I love you to over and over and over again? 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

0: 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Hey, Christina, thanks for listening. What is making you happy today?
1: I am a teacher and school is out, and I have a glorious summer ahead of me with no needy little people pulling on me and begging for things, and I can go to the bathroom whenever I want to. It's just, I'm giddy. I can drink coffee all day. It's so awesome.
0: Oh, man. Hey, thank you for all you do during the school year. You deserve this you time, you know?

105.9 KGVX. It's Teresa here, and we are getting ready to celebrate Christmas in July. How awesome. With the Springfield Cardinals coming up on the 17th, complete with Christmas fireworks, you guys. 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

0: The home of Murphy, Sam, and Jody, 105.9 KGBX. She's listening while working her shift at the airport. What's up, Robin?
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It's Teresa here, and we are getting ready to celebrate Christmas in July. How awesome. With the Springfield Cardinals coming up on the 17th, complete with Christmas fireworks, you guys, to your favorite KGBX holiday music after the game. 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
0: 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I mean, it was only like 10 years ago, right? Let's talk some 80s memories coming up next.

0: variety from the 80s to today is on 105.9 KGBX. Coming up on 2 o'clock. Having fun playing all these 80s songs for you. Thank you for letting me take you back in time to the good old days. I'm Teresa Lucas. Thinking about some of the 80s fads, do you remember getting your first pair of tennis shoes that had the Velcro straps instead of shoelaces? Yes. Those were pretty handy, I tell you, when my son was born. I don't remember that there was a name for them, but apparently, according to this television commercial, they were called Zip Shoes.
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1: Well, our iHeartRadio Music Festival at the T-Mobile Arena in Vegas, presented by Capital One this September. It's going to be so much fun. BTS, Benson Boone, Snoop Dogg, many, many others. 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

0: 105.9 KGBX, Springfield's Variety from the 80s to today. Hey there, it's Teresa checking out Gas Buddy, and oh my gosh, prices are going up, up, up. I hope they don't go any higher. I remember a few years ago, we were at $6 a gallon. What do you say about that, Shelly?
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It's Teresa here, and we are getting ready to celebrate Christmas in July. How awesome. With the Springfield Cardinals coming up on the 17th, complete with Christmas fireworks, you guys, to your favorite KGBX holiday music after the game. 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

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Well, it's happened to almost all of us. You're late for work. Doggone it. Well, what are some of the excuses that some people have come up with? We'll talk about that coming up in minutes.

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1: All right. We've all been late to work before. Maybe you blame it on the traffic or you overslept or it had to do with the weather. But if you've ever been late for work because all your clothes were stolen or your hair caught on fire while you were blow drying it, if so, congratulations. That has made the list of employees' top bizarre excuses for being late to work, according to Career Builder. Wow. What about this one, too? I thought about quitting today, but then I decided not to, so I came in late. Yeah, that one's not going to fly, I'm thinking.
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1: I've been seeing so many people saying they've captured aliens on video on TikTok. 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

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Nothing says Springfield like 105.9 KGBX. 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

0: 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What is one of your favorite summer foods to enjoy, Katrina?
1: Oh my gosh, my favorite summer food is corn. You gotta love summer corn. It tastes so good. It's sweet, yummy. 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Love some corn with butter, salt, and pepper.
0: Salt.
1: Nothing like it.
0: Oh yeah. Grill it. Oh, so good.
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As your Wednesday workday continues, already past 10 o'clock, thanks for enjoying the music here with me, Jana. 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
1: Really did enjoy the turquoise tuxedo he wore to Taylor's wedding. 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

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We are getting ready to celebrate Christmas in July with the Springfield Cardinals. 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
1: What would you do with an extra $1,000 in cash? 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The winning starts on Monday, right here with The Weeknd. Here's Blinding Lights.

0: 105.9 KGBX, Springfield's variety from the 80s to today. How often do you tell a lie? Or a little white lie? Or slight fib? Or however we need to compartmentalize, right? 25% of people polled said they lie every day. 75% lied about lying every day. And how can you tell if someone is lying? Look for no eye contact, fidgeting, and in some cases, people start to sweat. Carrie, what was the last lie you told?
1: I was a bridesmaid in a wedding, and mm-hmm. when they asked me what my dress size was, I lied and said I was a 2.
0: Yeah.
1: I am definitely not a 2.
0: So, I bet that got very interesting day of. Probably not something you should lie about.
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0: 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I gotta have faith.
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1: You know, they say it's healthy to daydream during the workday for a few minutes at a time. Right now, I'm picturing a beach. Let's go. Madonna, La Isla Bonita.

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Remember that movie? Pretty good. Here's Dan Hartman and I Can Dream About You.

0: 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Talking about lying today, not for any particular reason. It just came up in my prep this morning. And I find it very interesting what people choose to lie about. Like, Maria, what is one lie you always remember telling?
1: When I was 16, mm-hmm. I told him my boyfriend was 18 and he was really 22.
0: Oh.
1: Really wasn't the greatest thing, I guess.
0: No, it's probably a good thing Dad did not know that. And in some states, that's illegal.
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1: You know, if my math is correct, right about now, the halfway point to the work week, downhill to the weekend mentally, we'll get there together. Music always helps. Journey, Bruno Mars, more of your favorites coming up this hour with Mr. Mister. Here's Broken Wings.

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1: Some people have way too much free time. They have figured out that millennials will scroll with their thumbs while baby boomers scroll with their index fingers. And now I'm going to get an age complex every time I use my phone. For the record, I use both, which is ironic because I was born right in between the two. 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
1: 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We are getting ready to celebrate Christmas in July with the Springfield Cardinals. 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
1: The workday continues with great music and great company. Thank you for being here. Now, you got a lot of options. I think it's awesome that you're kind of enjoying the day here with me, Jana. Justin Bieber's on with Daisies.

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1: Here is probably the most Wimbledon thing I have ever heard in my life. Apparently, somebody decided to pop a bottle of champagne during a serve. 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

0: 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I tell you, getting older is not for the weak. All of a sudden, like, everything in my body hurts no matter what. It's like, oh, this is really happening. How did you know that you were like, okay, now we've reached that point?
1: Well, I'll tell you, I knew I was getting old when I stopped getting carded.
0: Well, yeah.
1: You know, like, I used to get carded until I was, like, in my mid-30s, and I'd be like, oh, I must look so young. And now that I'm in my 40s, I'm not getting carded anymore, so right. I know I am getting old.
0: I tell you, when the girl at the grocery store, like, randomly asked me for mine, because I'm wearing a sunglasses or hat or whatever, like, I fully enjoy every moment of that. Because you're right, doesn't happen very often anymore.
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1: Wednesday afternoon with Jeff Stevens. Thank you for listening. Well, a terrible night of sleep doesn't have to ruin your day. How to boost your energy after a bad night's sleep? I got it for you coming up in 7 minutes.

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2: 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A terrible night of sleep doesn't have to ruin your day if you use these tips to help feel focused and re-energized. And the experts say expose yourself to as much sunlight as possible. Those rays are a great natural energy booster if you had a terrible night of sleep. Also, move your body. Sitting around all day will just make you feel more tired. Take breaks. Remember that work and rest are partners of the same team. Simplify your to-do list. Block out time in your calendar. Make things fun. Maybe not a great day to make big decisions if you haven't had a lot of sleep. Also, adjust your routine and stop giving a running commentary about how tired you are. If you talk all day about how tired you are, you're going to probably feel more tired.
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I'm Jeff Stevens. How many times do you see a story saying that this object or this thing that you use every day is dirtier than a toilet seat? Well, I got another one of those for you coming up after Earth, Wind & Fire.

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1: I'm Jeff Stevens. I hate when you see a story that says this is 50% dirtier than your toilet seat or whatever, but I just saw that with makeup brushes for ladies. Makeup brushes are 50% dirtier than a toilet seat. Allison, can you believe that?
2: A blush brush, one of them, beauty blenders. Yeah. Ugh.
1: Probably a good time to tell you to change that makeup brush maybe now.
2: Yeah, or get a new toothbrush as well.
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1: Monthly. 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

105.9 KGBX. I'm Jeff Stevens. Well, hopefully you did some grilling out over the 4th of July. If not, you may be doing some grilling this summer. Our favorite foods to grill. There's a new survey that says, oh, here's what we like to do. Coming up in less than 10 minutes, here's Madonna.

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1: There's Love Me Like You Do from Ellie Goulding on this Wednesday afternoon. I'm Jeff Stevens. Well, no surprise, but beef burgers top the list of foods that we love to grill, according to new research. Analyzing data across the country to find America's most searched grilling foods. Now, chicken breasts, no surprise, were second, but corn was the most searched grilled veggie, which I have heard that that's fantastic, but I've never had that. So burgers at the top of the list, then chicken breast, then ribeye, then corn, chicken thighs, and hot dogs, all the way down at number six, followed by chicken wings, ribs, filet mignon, and we love to grill this out too, coming in at number 10, asparagus.
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If you're thinking, I'd love $1,000 to fill my tank for the rest of the month, maybe the rest of the summer, depending on how much you drive, the winning starts Monday at 9 a.m. They say

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1: Wednesday afternoon with Jeff Stevens. Have you gone bowling recently? I haven't done that for years, but I used to love to. And if so, how's your score? I'll tell you what one young man did coming up after Bruno Mars.

0: The best variety from the 80s to today on 105.9 KGBX. I'm Jeff Stevens. Well, something I haven't done in a long time is bowl. I used to love to bowl as a kid, even into my 20s probably. But I saw the other day where there was a 9-year-old who bowled a 300, a perfect game. Now, Crystal, have you ever bowled a 300?
1: No.
0: Do you like bowling?
1: I used to. I'm too old now.
0: Well, I don't know. The youngest to bowl a 300 was 9. The oldest was 90.
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1: I'm Jeff Stevens. Apparently, there is a little trick you can do that will slow the summer down if you feel like it's flying by. I'll tell you what that is coming up in about 7 minutes.

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1: I'm Jeff Stevens. Our good news is coming up next, and you won't believe the miraculous recovery just days before his funeral. That story's next.

0: Springfield's 105.9 KGBX. Teddy swims on this Wednesday afternoon. I'm Jeff Stevens with an absolutely miraculous good news story.
1: I need some good news, baby, cause like the world's going crazy. Give me some good news, baby, give it to me, give it to me.
0: Okay, this one is going to blow you away. A Navy veteran from Pensacola is recovering after unexpectedly showing signs of responsiveness days before his planned funeral. His name is Ethan, 28 years old, had been expected to become an organ donor after he was taken off life support, but relatives later noticed him responding to certain commands. He's now communicating, following commands, preparing to transfer to a rehab facility as his recovery continues.
2: The one doctor did say, he goes, I can definitely see this in the medical books in the future, because they are all baffled. I mean, the doctors are baffled. The nurses are baffled.
0: He had been declared brain dead after doctors found a severe heart infection, and it was just days before his planned funeral, and now he is alive. It is truly a miraculous recovery.
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Can't go to Bass Pro without mentioning where their first location was in town? Your home. 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
1: I'm Jeff Stevens, a little bit after 5 o'clock on this Wednesday afternoon, and I just want to say you look really nice today. You're saying, wait, dude, you're on the radio. Well, I'm going to tell you about the power of a compliment coming up in about 8 minutes. Here's Hall & Oates.

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I'm Jeff Stevens, and this year's On Angels Wings Gala is coming up in a few weeks, and we've got your free tickets in for all the info. 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

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I'm Jeff Stevens. 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Because obviously that's not a great way to start the relationship, but it's possible we have maybe fibbed on an occasion or two. 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
1: There's Michael Cimbello and Maniac here on this Wednesday evening. I'm Jeff Stevens. Well, not that we're supposed to lie, but have you ever fibbed about something on a date? 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

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You hear this all the time, but creating a little bit of space between all the busyness of work and your computer and your phone before bedtime is so important. 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
1: The latest for Bruno Mars, I Just Might. Gotta love that one. I'm Jeff Stevens. All right, Mona, have you ever fibbed about something while out on a date?
2: I went on a date once and I fibbed about what I did for a living. 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So, yeah, I fibbed and basically told him I did my boss's job.
1: Gosh, the question is, I wonder if you ever went out on another date with him. What was the future? What happened? But, yeah, if you go out on a date and you say you're pretty much what your boss does, that's a pretty good fib.
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